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Saturday night, we bang them here. Big hits. Questionable decisions. Get down and dirty in the mud with magnificent male overconfidence. And now, a sponsor list almost as long as the backstretch. RMI, Budweiser, Shea Automotive, Elgin Credit Union, College Hunks Moving, Mid-State Bolt and Screw, and McAllister Cat. 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It almost rhymes. Saturday. 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
10: On October 30th, Nickelback will release their 11th studio album, crossing that double-digit milestone for releasing albums. Man, absolutely amazing. October 30th, all right? Put that on the calendar. Everything Under the Sun is the name of the album. Here's a little taste of what we can expect. This is Rattle the Cage. It's Loudwire Nights.

0: 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My name is Chuck. The number here is 844-205-LOUD, 844-205-5683. Anything you need, man, just hit me up. I'm going to take a quick one. When I get back, we've got the latest from Theory of a Dead Man.
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3: 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This Saturday at 7. 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RMI, Budweiser, Shea Automotive.

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9: 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Happy birthday to you. This one is for you. It's Bad Girlfriend. 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

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We used to be on Tinder, but we got catfished too many times. But we're still on Facebook. Never any scams there.

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0: You feel it, don't you? Days are getting shorter, nights are getting cooler. 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
14: What's the seemingly harmless habit you have or you see other people having and you're like, ooh, that's bad. Now, a lot of them have been, you know, big habits that we all know about, like smoking, drinking too much or whatever. This one, I've played...

0: I've learned excessive ambition. I know a lot of ambitious ladder climbing types who have become very successful, but they have poor relationships with the people in their lives. That's on top of having a very skewed sense of self-worth, and they feel like fancy things are the way they prove that they are becoming a good man or a good woman. Mm. I used to be on this treadmill, and when I stopped with having unreasonable ambition, everybody liked me more, and I liked my life a lot more.
1: Oh, yeah, when somebody's ambitious and solely work-focused, like a crazy person, yeah, they usually are tougher to deal with or and have bad relationships.
0: Because they don't care about them.
1: Yeah, because it's not their focus.
2: I know.
0: You are what you care about, right?
2: I know one person I'm specifically thinking of, totally career-focused, which is fine, but in the time that I've known them, in the 15 years I've known them, they've probably had 25 jobs, all within the same field, but just constantly looking for the next thing,
0: like greener grass.
2: Climbing the ladder, climbing the ladder, climbing the ladder. And it's also this, it's also that same person that they always post on social media, out with my bestie, and it's always a different person, and it's like there's no consistency there,
0: no connection.
2: Yeah,
1: yeah.
2: It's like this,
0: they may be super happy.
2: This is my job of the week. This is my friend of the week, but you know that.
1: Mm-hmm.
2: 3 months from now or 6 months from now, everything's going to be different. It's going to be a new person, a new job.
1: Yeah, I've got a couple people like that too.
0: Do you remember the person who wrote in and said they treat themselves like an amusement park 30 times a week?
1: Yes.
3: Yeah, have they got done some, it twice since we talked to them?
0: I think that's a reasonable thing to think, actually.
3: Ooh.
0: They've sent more details. I know you guys mentioned this, but I do it at work. I also do it in my car. I have toys. So no, my arm is not bigger than the other side. And I do have a sexual partner.
1: Hmm. Is this a guy or a girl?
0: I don't know.
1: Okay.
0: I don't know.
1: Just curious.
3: Wow. If you're doing it at work, because you can't.
0: And in the car.
3: Yeah,
0: wow.
3: That, I don't know about that, bud.
1: It's a lot,
2: if it's not affecting their, feels weird to say, but if it's not affecting their life or their relationships, like,
1: oh, it can't maybe be good just for gotta, the upholstery, though.
2: That's true. But
1: you can't
2: maybe
1: do, you can't
2: just have
1: do
2: a
1: that without generating a bunch of butt sweat.
0: Do you think it's possible it's not affecting their relationship, though?
2: I don't know.
1: I don't know
2: I mean,
1: how
2: with,
1: it couldn't be.
0: I mean, if it's always just a means to the end, like if you're just like, I need that relief. That's going to affect your relationship with someone else, at least.
1: You would think.
4: I think they don't think that it's affecting their relationship, but their partner might be wondering, you know, why am I not enough? Why do they never get there?
1: Or I guess if they're, I mean, as long as the other person is satisfied.
4: Yeah.
1: Like, as long as, then it, I guess it's whatever. I'm still impressed by just the sheer quantity.
0: Yeah.
2: This text came in, going on social media daily. It's mentally exhausting.
1: I think that
2: I
1: think so.
2: So true.
1: I think that is 100% true. It does. It raises the stress levels. Makes you angry or irritated.
2: But they hooked us.
1: Mm-hmm.
0: Yeah, they did.
1: Yeah.
0: This one. I'm one of those constant nasal spray people.
3: Oh.
0: I mean, that'll lead to surgery eventually. Is what we're told.
1: Was that? I think that was a Nate Bargatze bit, wasn't it? Okay, I was gonna say I knew he was talking about. It was his dad, I think.
4: That was
1: like
4: dad was addicted,
1: you're supposed to take it for like at maximum like 5 weeks or something. And he goes, "How long you been doing it?" He's like 48 years.
0: Yeah.
4: it's like it was Afrin or something.
0: Yeah, it's addictive because after a couple of days, your body stops producing what it needs to.
1: Yeah.
0: So then you need it, and then the passages get swollen, and boom! All of a sudden, you're getting your nose rotor-rooted.
1: Yep.
0: You don't want that?
1: I don't.
0: More next. 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

0: about 8 seconds, I think. And then I felt rude walking back the entire time. By the way, they were very nice once I said, hey, by the way, just, you know, I'm not from here. I have snacks. Where should I put these delightful treats? Can I just walk in?
1: Fine.
0: I thought there'd be security. I didn't say most of these things, but these are all things.
2: Security.
0: You know, fold myself in half and go, knock, knock. I'm outside. You don't have to knock.
3: Hi, Wagon Dad here.
4: That is, though, if it was your son's team, you could have walked up and pulled out like a Jersey Shore impression and just been like, snacks are here. And they would have thought, they'd be like, oh my God, dude, your dad's so funny.
0: No.
4: Or it would have come off
0: like, that's nice of you to say that, Maitland, but I don't know that that's the case.
5: It would have come off like Phil from Modern Family, where that would have been cool when like Jim Tan Laundry and Jersey Shore was cool. Like 16 years ago.
0: Missed it by a decade and a half.
2: Just a little past.
1: Yeah, the kids that you're bringing the snacks to weren't even born yet.
5: GTL, am I right?
2: Yeah, and their parents were too young to watch that show at the time.
4: Oh, God.
1: Yeah. Where's Snooki, right, guys?
0: Side note after the game. Our guy was talking to one of his teammates, and he had him on speakerphone when he came up. And I don't know how it came up, but he said, like, hey, you know, parents say hi to so-and-so. We say hi. And I asked him what he thought of the game, and we were talking for a second. And then he said something, and we both laughed. And as he's walking away, I hear his friend, who has a Hispanic name, and I later learned is, in fact, Hispanic, pertinent to the story. I hear his friend say, oh, this is a good night. I made a white family laugh. And that made me laugh a lot.
2: Yeah.
4: Well, and this morning he made another white family laugh.
1: Yeah.
4: I'm delighted.
0: Right.
1: Good morning. I'm Steve. And I was out yesterday because my son, Nicky, he's 4. He got his tonsils out. So earlier in the summer, we went to the doctor and they were like, wow, his tonsils are huge. And we went to the dentist and they were like, wow, his tonsils are huge. And then they referred us to the ENT and they said, wow, his tonsils are huge. They need to come out.
0: Mm-hmm.
1: So took
0: sounds
1: there.
0: Like everybody agrees.
1: Took him there yesterday and yeah. So he was, I mean, he had no clue what he was going there for.
0: No.
1: And he handled it really well. We got there and all he knew is that he was hungry because he didn't get to eat breakfast yesterday morning.
0: Mm-hmm.
1: So first thing in the morning, we had him there and took him in. He was totally cool. They gave him a little laughing gas and then he was out, gave him an IV, plucked those tonsils right out. So the doctor came out after the surgery, pokes his head out into the waiting room, calls us back into the little consultation room and he said, wow, those things were massive.
0: Really?
1: Even though he had already seen them.
0: Yeah.
1: But he said, he's
2: different
1: like, yeah.
2: When you get to hold them in your hand and
1: that's what he
2: them.
1: Said. He's like, yeah, sometimes it's hard to tell. In the mouth, they all look big. So he's like, yeah, he's recovering great. But just so you know, his voice is going to be different. And boy, is it. Like already, Nikki's voice is completely different.
0: Really?
4: In what way?
2: Is it in the way that I hoped?
1: No, he doesn't have like a funny German accent. But
0: he drops something. Aye, aye, aye.
1: He just sounds like a different child. It's not like it's the same voice, but it went from being like deep to high or high to deep, and you can still tell. He just sounds like, it sounds like there's a stranger in our house.
4: Aww.
1: Now. It's really weird.
4: What does he think? Does it sound different for him?
1: I don't think he's really noticed it yet.
4: Oh, okay.
1: Yeah, because he's still like swollen and probably a little bit sore.
0: Yeah.
1: But yeah, it's at least 3 times yesterday, Annette and I heard him say something in the other room, and we were like,
0: who invited a kid over?
1: Who is that? Yeah, we thought that maybe one of the neighbor kids was over or something. But also, he's a freak of nature because it did not slow him down at all.
0: Really?
1: He was just like, he was tired in the morning, came home, watched a Spider-Man show, and then he was like, all right, ready to roll.
0: Is it like when your dog has surgery and you have to give them meds to calm them down because they're going to tear their stitches?
1: Kind of.
2: Is he wearing a cone?
1: He does not have a cone on. But the nurse did say, they were like, usually it's like day 2 or day 3 that it really hits them.
0: Because
1: a lot of the meds that they pump into them when they're doing the surgery, they'll hang around for a day or two. But
0: well, that worked out well because now you'll be at work and your wife will have to deal with him waking up going, this sucks.
1: But it was weird walking by his bedroom this morning and not hearing what would normally sound like a chainsaw coming from in there.
0: Really?
1: Yeah, his tonsils were massive. They were blocking so much air.
0: Oh, he's probably going to, his IQ went up like 19 points. He's getting enough oxygen to the brain now.
2: And breathe.
1: It's crazy.
0: You're going to get home and it's going to be like Matt Damon's been your janitor. There's going to be math all over the walls.
2: Wow. Now that would be incredible.
1: Right.
2: A different voice and math.
1: Yeah. Oh, and he has a Boston accent.
0: Text you and say, yes. Nikki just asked if I liked apples. Yeah. I don't know what to tell him.
2: You get home and you hear he's going, hey, Ma!
1: Ma!
2: Ma! Ma!
0: Oh, and my glove, Morgan?
1: Please let that happen.
2: Ma, when can we have meatloaf? Ma!
0: I hope that happens.
1: Me too.
0: I mean, more it'd be fun anything. For a minute. Probably wouldn't be great long term.
1: It would always make me
0: my
1: laugh.
0: My kid
1: though.
0: Became a longshoreman at 4 years old after he took out his tonsils.
2: Mm-hmm.
0: He immediately became union everything. And he threatened to beat me up if I delayed the delivery. So that's happening.
2: Mm-hmm.
0: Dumber Than the Show trivia revisited later on in the hour. Next hour, it's my list. Things that show someone is tacky. Like whatever it might be. They do it. You're like, oh, you're a tacky person. Yeah. I might still like you. In fact, I probably will. Tacky can be fun.
2: It can be.
1: I know mine's going to offend someone in this room.
0: I have one that absolutely is going to be a problem.
2: Yeah, I have one that I think could offend an entire state.
0: An entire state.
1: Oh, wow. Okay.
2: Yeah.
1: Well, you win.
2: Yeah.
0: All right. That's coming up. Back in a moment. It is the Free Beer and Hot Wings Show.
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22: 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In my room, I had designed to watch thunder and lightning storm.
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23: Whoa. 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
0: Oh, my gosh. 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
0: 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All right. Quick poll. Who's a snuggler and who's a rollover and sleep without touching someone person? Steve, snuggler or rollover?
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0: Kelly?
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13: I got something to tell you guys.
14: Okay.
13: In 1995,
14: yes,
13: stuffed crust was a massive cultural phenomenon when it debuted.
15: Is that what you've been, have you been researching that for the last like 2 hours?
13: It was a quick Google.
14: Kelly was fighting hard for stuffed crust pizza being the greatest fast food item of all time.
13: It was a cultural phenomenon in the fast food industry. In 1995, I was 8. It was life changing for me.
14: It felt like the biggest thing you'd ever seen.
13: I was like, this is the coolest invention. 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
15: So that was it.
16: But in food, it's never been topped.
13: Never.
16: Mm-mm. Never been topped.
14: That was the Reebok pumps of pizza.
16: Oh man, I can't wait to eat those dinosaurs.

0: coming September 11th. 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
1: In an hour and 20 minutes, Dumber Than the Show trivia. In 2 hours and 20 minutes, we'll have a chance for you to win $1,000 on the $1,000 Minute of Mayhem, where the last 2 days have saw the contestants combined to get three right and pass 9 times in 20 questions. And we didn't get to all 20.
10: No.
1: So it's been a rough go. So if you've been thinking, I don't want to embarrass myself, good news. The bar is so low. If you get your name right, you're in first place for the week.
11: I was playing along yesterday from home, and I would have done pretty well.
1: But yeah?
11: That guy, did he pass on the first 5 or
1: yes.
11: 6?
1: First 5, and then the 6th one, he guessed wildly. And I don't remember what it was, but it was like, the name of this literary character. And he's like, I don't know, Mike?
11: And then the one where the answer was pass, he got wrong.
1: Yeah. I think you did that to mess with me.
11: I don't know.
1: I hope. All right. Time for It's My List, though. Things.
12: It's my list.
1: Things that show someone is tacky. You're right. I will go first. Thanks for offering.
11: No.
10: Okay. No. All right. That's fine.
1: No offense to anyone. But if you like these things, you are tacky. And if you're fine with that, I'm okay with that. I'm sure I like some tacky things. I'm sure I'm going to get my feelings hurt.
13: I definitely will.
1: Yep.
11: Uh-oh.
10: Yeah, you might.
13: Right.
1: It's not targeted at you, the one that I know is you. But when I thought of it, I thought, I don't know if I should say that because, you know, Maitland.
13: I'm ready.
1: It's not just you. It's also...
13: Me?
11: Oh, I think it might be the same as I have.
1: Number 3. No. Do you have statues and gazing balls or any other sort of stupid pop culture yard art in your yard? Hi, you're tacky. Mm-hmm. Everyone knows it. It looks stupid.
10: Well, that's my number one. Mm. Concrete statues and yard crap.
1: Yep. Are you the person who still thinks fat lady bending over profile in wood is funny?
11: Come on now.
1: That was tacky then. You don't see him as often now, but man, like every third house had him for a minute in the early 2000s.
11: She's just gardening.
1: Yeah.
13: You don't like the garden gnomes and the little...
1: No.
10: No, that's really tacky.
13: Oh my God, I think they're so cute. What about the little fairy houses when you walk by people's houses and they have them at the root of their trees? Or
10: Very stupid. Tacky.
13: Oh, I
1: stupid
13: love
1: and
13: them
1: gross.
13: So much.
1: Yeah. Oh, okay.
10: It's tacky.
1: All Number right. 2. More than one sticker on your car.
13: Agreed.
1: No matter what they are. It could be a bunch of political things I agree with. You're tacky and dumb. It could be a bunch of things about the band you like. Ooh, look, we're Care Bears who like long music. Whatever that is. Everybody hates that band, and most of them are dead. Take your tacky stickers away. No one cares.
10: Yeah.
1: You look like an idiot. And number 1, anything that's animal print.
13: Oh, come on.
10: Oh, man. Mm. All right. I got to take off animal print pants.
1: They're
13: Why
1: terrible.
13: Why do you have to be so specific?
1: Because that's where you see it.
10: Here's the thing.
13: I love my animal print pants.
1: Like, well, you're tacky.
10: I know we're not to my list
13: yet. Almost warm today. But animal print is a neutral in my life.
1: There is nothing neutral about wearing leopard pelt.
13: It's a neutral to me.
1: Cheetah spots.
10: Not neutral.
1: You might look fine in it. I mean, I wouldn't say that, but you might look fine in it to other people. But it is tacky.
10: The thing is, the
1: Hey, world, I'm tacky and don't care. I should have been a professional wrestler. Or maybe a woman who walked someone to the ring. That's the world I wanted to live in. But instead, I live in the suburbs and I rent a house. That's what it says.
13: We were at a restaurant for my sister's bachelorette party, and it was animal print themed. And we were all wearing like animal print dresses, different outfits. And one of the bartenders walked up to our table and said, I'm sorry, are you all here for something, or do you all just have really good taste? So,
10: was it a girl or a gay bartender?
13: It was a guy. I don't know his sexuality, but it was a man.
1: I would have thought you were gypsies looking for a fair to rip off.
10: Yeah. See, like when it comes to animal print, part of this, I know I'm not doing mine yet, but like when I think of like tacky, my brain goes to like a Peg Bundy. And it's animal print pants, big hair, long fingernails. And I kept thinking, God, a lot of these apply to Maitland. But when you do it, I don't.
13: But it's different.
10: But I don't look at when it's you don't have a tackiness quality, though. I don't know what it is.
13: It's
10: but there
13: you
10: is
13: like me.
11: Maitland is the show's Peggy Bundy.
10: I mean, you are the closest we have to Peg Bundy.
13: I'll take that.
10: But
1: like if they made a baby out of like her leftover DNA from where she got startled and she peed a little. It'd be you.
10: Yeah.
13: Okay, wait, you do give Peg Bundy. Peg Bundy's right? pee? Okay, because I was who the
1: you're
13: hell
1: a baby
13: Peg
1: made
13: Bundy?
1: From the DNA in her pee.
10: Yeah.
13: That's better.
11: I mean, DNA is DNA.
1: Yep. You're like, Peg Bundy hemoglobin.
14: Yeah, you could pull off her entire wardrobe for sure.
1: And probably would want to, Tacky.
13: It would be so cute. I do want to, yeah, actually.
1: Yeah.
13: You know, I'll take it.
1: Just you know, it's Tacky.
10: Hair. Just not the hairstyle.
1: Looking up to the nanny.
10: Yes. The nanny is also incredibly tacky.
1: She is the
10: everything
1: tacky.
10: About the show
1: everything
10: is
1: about
10: tacky.
1: Her was tacky. The show is tacky. Her appearance is tacky. Yeah. Her voice is tacky.
10: Where they live is tacky. Everything about that show is tacky.
11: Raise your hand if you feel offended.
14: For those who can't see it, Malin's hand is raised.
1: So many different colors on those nails when you put them up.
11: Hey, can I go next?
13: Oh, I'm going to eat my hands.
1: I'm sorry. That was too. That was at least two too many that were targeted to you.
13: I learned from Dolly. I take pride in being a little tacky.
1: Sounds Dolly condescending in light of everything. Dolly Parton, absolutely tacky. Mm-hmm. Yeah. I loved everything about her.
10: Yeah. So. Sometimes tacky can be a lot of fun. Yeah.
13: All right, Steve, lay it on me.
1: Maitland, do you want to go next or do you want to?
13: No, I want to see everybody else. I want to go last.
1: Until all your scars are there.
10: Yeah. I can't wait to hear what Maitland's are. It might be things like the way people drink water. Like her barometer's so different than the rest of ours.
1: Brown, earth tones.
11: Brown shirts.
1: Earth tones.
13: Oh, yeah.
1: You tacky earth tone bitches.
10: Sedans.
1: All right, who's next?
11: All right, I'll go.
10: Steve said he wanted it.
11: First, flags in general. I think that people with excessive flags out front of their house, whether it's an American flag or the college that they went to or a thing that they like, I just think flags look they just look tacky in general.
13: Mm-hmm.
11: I do not
1: all
11: like
1: flags.
11: Them. All flags. So don't get all offended. You're not patriotic. Shut up. Flags look tacky. You go to any other country, they don't have flags hanging off the front of every house.
10: I think there are places that they do that.
11: They just look. They just look silly.
1: Yeah, North Korea.
11: Well, no, I remember when Tommy's best friends Josh and Jace were in the country, and they were walking around. They were like, why does every house have a flag on the front of it? This doesn't happen in other places.
10: Well, it doesn't happen in Britain. They have no pride at all.
11: Yeah.
10: They still have a king.
1: Yeah.
11: All right. Next, if you have a shirt, specifically a political shirt, and it has swear words on it, like F the other side my president is a whatever. And it's like, if you have a shirt, mainly political, but a shirt with swear words on it in general, you are so tacky. It's disgusting.
1: It's one thing if it's at a party where it's adults or a get together, but when you're wearing it, like,
11: you're just screaming, I have no class. I have no low IQ and no class. And then first on my list is if you post your Venmo and say something like, buy the newlyweds a drink, or
13: buy the birthday girl
11: a drink. That is tacky because you're just saying, give me money. I need money. I know I can get away with it.
1: Asking people for things like that would have always been considered tacky, but you do it with Venmo and grease marker on the side of your dumb
11: so
1: Honda
11: tacky.
1: On the way to Chicago, and all of a sudden it's fine.
14: I'm gonna give money every single time.
13: Me too.
11: It's so tacky.
13: Yeah.
1: That's because you
13: tacky.
1: Two are a couple leopard print idiots.
13: Yeah. I loved it.
10: It is very tacky.
14: Because Kennedy, Maitland's roommate, threw one up for her 30th birthday.
11: She?
14: Yeah. And I reshared it so fast, I was like, give her some money. That, you damn right, she's 30. Give her some money. I love it. A little tacky for sure.
13: I did do a leopard print Venmo for my sister's bachelorette party.
1: Wait, really?
13: Yeah. It was all animal print. I made it look like a little jungle, and it said, buy the bride a drink.
10: It's so tacky.
13: She got free drinks.
1: Did you pick one winner to get a ride in Gravedigger from everyone who entered? Jesus.
10: My God.
1: If you got enough money, was she going to be able to wrestle Scar at the VFW on Friday
13: Maybe.
1: Night?
13: Maybe.
1: Welcome to Tacky Town. Population, every one of you. Is this going to
13: right.
1: be... Are you going to break down?
13: No.
1: Is your purse string going to get caught on a door and yell at me?
13: I'm not there now.
1: Okay, good. So, Steve, that was your three.
11: Yep.
13: So, who's next?
10: I don't even remember what Steve said Kelly, specifically.
1: Kelly, why don't you go so Maitland can have a break from this onslaught?
14: Okay, I got you.
1: It's my list. Things that show you're tacky.
11: What if Kelly turns heel and just goes completely after Maitland?
1: Liking movies where they talk like small shrimp. Oh, what?
15: You thought that was cute.
13: I'll end it all.
14: Okay, so my first one, when I think people are tacky, is, you know, the person who can sing really, really well, but they take every opportunity to show you that without, like, it's so obvious and they don't think it is. I had a friend in college, she was like an opera singer, and every time a song would come on, she'd start singing and then she'd get really loud and it's like, all right, Caitlin, we all know that you can sing. Stop doing that.
15: So like would she turn it into opera?
14: Yeah.
15: If she's listening to Friends in Low Places, she's like, I've got friends in low places.
14: Yes. She'd hold notes a little too long, a little too loud. And it's like,
15: gross.
14: Show off a little here and there where people say, whoa, like on your birthday, Maitland, your friend Kate busted out. We were singing Bleeding Love.
13: Oh, yeah.
14: By Leona Lewis. It's a banger, guys. And your friend Kate hit a high note. And I was like, holy crap. You would have never known. And it was amazing. And that's all she did. And then she didn't do it again. And you wanted more. But it's that person that it's like, all right, we get it. Okay.
13: Yeah.
14: You're Whitney Houston, opera style. Okay. Stop.
11: And they kind of act like everybody's been begging them to do it.
14: Yes. Like, ain't nobody cares.
15: Like,
14: stop
15: every time
14: it.
15: They start, even if no one said anything, well, if you're going to keep nagging me, I'll do it
11: just this once, though.
15: Yeah.
14: Sorry for showing off. No, you're not.
13: You'll be sitting there watching a movie and they're singing along to the song in the background.
14: Yes.
13: Just a little too loudly for you to be like, oh, I hate you.
14: Okay, you're good at it. Okay.
10: That's how I always felt about Mariah Carey's singing, because she could do whistle tones. Yeah. So she would do it in every song. Uh-huh. And you go, I know you can, but do you need to?
14: Yeah. I mean, I'm obsessed with her, so yes, but
10: still, it's tacky.
14: Okay, my second one is when they have a bunch of stuff in the windows of their car. I'm specifically targeting Jeep people because you targeted me for the 3 years that I had a Jeep. The amount of ducks that were left in my car that I would immediately take and put on the next Jeep, which was probably the one that gifted it to me. I hated it. I hate driving by the Jeeps that got 10,000 ducks in them. I don't like going by the cars that have a bunch of stuffies in the back.
13: Yeah.
14: I think that's giving senior citizen. I don't like
15: Tommy?
14: It.
15: Mm-hmm. How many stuffies you got in your car?
16: I have a platypus in my car.
14: Just the one is fine. I kind of find that to be a little charming. I'm
15: yeah,
14: like,
15: that's a good
14: story?
15: Way to tell the world you're a precious imp. What?
13: Oh my God.
15: Having more than one would be tacky, but that way we just know you're a tender-hearted idiot.
13: Well, thank you.
11: Well, we know you're on your way to being really tacky.
16: Yeah. Uh-huh. No, I'm not getting any more. It slides around. It is obnoxious. I agree with Kelly.
14: Yeah, more than one is tacky. More than one.
11: You're a precious imp.
16: Noticing that. I think.
14: And then my final one is when they update their relationship status via paragraph on Facebook, but they do it with like a picture of their kid. And they're like, yeah, we're finally on our own. And I'm like, hey, every other week, you're finally doing this and you're finally doing that in your relationship. And then you post a picture the next week and you guys are all back together and you're a happy family again. That's so tacky to me. Like, you got go through your stuff for sure, but like, every week there's an update. Girl, call somebody. Boy, like, get a friend.
15: It's not 2007. Stop telling us what you're doing today.
14: Yeah, everybody can see this. What's happening? I think of one person back home who does that all the time. Every time I get on Facebook, her and her husband are no longer together. And then they are together. And then they're no longer together.
15: Mm.
14: So it's juicy and I love it. I'm going to read it every time. But it's so tacky.
15: That is pretty bad. People are sending us photos of the things we have called tacky so far. This person has the following stickers on one side of their vehicle. Tell your dog I said hi. I solemnly swear a lot. Some logo for something I don't care about. Mother of dogs.
11: Oh, no.
10: Oh.
15: Mischief is managed. Oh, boy. Yeah, you're tacky for sure. Oh, is that right?
13: Mm-hmm.
15: Jeep people as a cult. When childish adults make little games for all their friends because they don't have children to direct that energy for. texts. You know someone's tacky if they have a Jeep with ducks, long nails, or people who make their hobby their personality. That's all true. That person. On the way, Hobbings will go. Maitland will go. Tommy will go. Not in that order. The attacks will subside. Until we're back. It is the Free Beer and Hot Wings Show.
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0: 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That way, maybe you can be the contestant for Dumber Than the Show trivia tomorrow when we get a contestant using the notifications on said app. I'm Free Beer, one of the hosts, and I made a purchase last night, or actually yesterday afternoon, that I believe you'll be inclined to make fun of me for, and if it were the other way around, I would make fun of you. But I did it anyway.
1: Is it tacky?
0: To some people, I don't think it'll be tacky. I just think people are going to be like, you're an idiot.
1: I love this.
0: Okay. So I like to play NBA 2K on PS5, right? Have been for years.
1: Yeah.
0: It's my favorite thing to do. Like, if I want something mindless, instead of watching a TV show or something, I'll throw that on. I can play it and just, I like it. I can still talk to the people around me. I can do it mindlessly. Whatever. Doesn't matter why I like it. But I had pre-ordered it, and I realized the pre-order, somebody said, hey, it comes out when you're on vacation. And because of the way kids back to school stuff happened, we're not able to go anywhere. So what would have been a fun vacation next week is just some days off, which right. is still great. Mm-hmm. Don't get me wrong. Not yeah. complaining.
2: Yep.
0: But I saw that it didn't come out until towards the end of vacation. And then I realized if I upgraded and bought the deluxe version instead of the one I prepaid for, I could have it as soon as yesterday.
1: Whoa, baller.
0: So I canceled the pre-order and then immediately ordered the other one for an extra
3: $30. Oh, my God.
0: Is that a smart financial investment? No. But is it worth $30 to play it early for 8 days?
1: Hell yeah.
0: Yes. Yes, it is.
1: What did that game set you back total?
0: $99.
3: Oh, my God.
0: Yes. But when you look at the per hour cost of entertainment.
1: Yeah, I mean, if you're playing
0: it's cheaper than most things.
2: Yeah.
0: That said, I know that is a dumb purchase. Like, I know it is.
1: I don't think it is, though.
0: I could have waited.
1: For me, that would be a dumb purchase. Because I would play it, like, one time and then be like, I don't.
2: Yeah,
1: this is
2: same.
1: In no way fun to me.
0: Yeah.
1: But you play it often enough to justify it. You're good.
2: Right. Like everything that I buy automotive is stupid, but I like it. It brings me joy. Yep. So, but it would be really stupid for you to buy the things I like.
1: I want to make fun of you.
2: In this case, I'm with Steve. I have to agree. I like making fun of you.
0: Yeah, it's fun. Even I like it sometimes.
2: You know, I mean, and is it a sensible purchase? Well, no, but most things we buy is not sensible.
0: Buying NBA 2K every year is already not sensible. Wow, what did they change? Did they make it basketball with guns? Nope, still just basketball. Just they updated some player ratings and they included the rookies.
1: Oh, they put the new arena that the, you know, Trailblazers are playing at.
0: They have the in-arena announcers from every team. Yeah.
1: Woo.
0: Yeah.
2: Yeah.
0: And do I go in and turn the announcers, the PA announcers, way up and turn down the crowd volume so I can hear the announcer from the Portland Trailblazers get into his own unique style when he says, Damian Lillard for three.
1: They getting paid for that?
0: Yes.
1: Yeah.
0: Everybody getting paid.
1: Nice. Good morning. I'm Steve. And I, for some reason, and I think I talked about this a little bit last week, but I'm obsessed with the Tupac trial. It is showing up in my feed so much because I click on every video that that shows up.
2: Yeah.
1: But there's just something so funny to me, and funny is a weird word because I'm not making light of the fact that somebody was murdered and that it's been an investigation for 3 decades as to who was the person that did it. But it's such a funny thing to me to watch these people sitting on the stand testifying who are now 65 years old.
0: Yeah.
1: But they still have to refer to them by their like gang names, like Mob James and Keefy D.
0: Really?
1: It's funny to me to look at that and be like, that feels like a wasted life.
2: Yeah.
0: Yeah, I would say so.
1: Yeah, it's very interesting.
0: Yeah.
1: I'm interested to see what happens. If they actually find this guy guilty. Of
0: what you've watched, does the evidence appear that it's likely he'll be found guilty? Okay, so it's not a...
1: I think that it's universally understood that he was not the one to pull the trigger.
0: Okay.
1: He was not in the car, or he might have been in the car, but he was not the one that pointed the gun, pulled the trigger. But I guess that by law, you can still be found guilty of murder if you were like high up in orchestrating it. So if you were the one that put the plans into motion.
2: Okay. It's Manson. It's Charles Manson.
1: Yeah.
2: It's the same thing.
1: Yeah, Manson didn't.
2: He didn't do the killing, just brainwashed everybody and orchestrated it. So.
1: But yeah, it's funny to watch these people testifying and like, it could be a rival that's up on the stand and you can just see him like staring up at the guy in the box and he's like, you know, looking at him with hatred in his eyes. And at one point, the one guy took the stand and you could see Keefe D look at him and he mouths the words effing rat like to the guy. Yeah.
4: Oh, Keefe D. That can't feel good.
1: Yeah. This guy's stupid, though. He spent like a decade going on podcasts, basically doing the OJ thing, like where he didn't write the book, but somebody wrote the book and it was basically a if I did it type scenario. Come on, man. Like, did you really think that you were going to get away with this?
4: Right.
1: So I'm interested to see what happens.
3: Good morning. I'm Kelly and we have a vacation coming up and I am off to a couple different countries and just had the realization as I was packing and just trying to get everything together yesterday that I'm going to three countries in which I have never even tried to speak the language. It's mainly German. And I was like, I listened to a book in German. I hated it. Oh, my God.
2: It's pretty difficult.
3: Holy crap. It's so difficult. And I'm learning Spanish, and Spanish itself is already confusing when you're trying to learn, especially because I can't talk with anybody most of the time. I'm just listening to Spanish lessons. It's helpful. But once you go somewhere where people are speaking Spanish and they're speaking naturally and quickly, like everybody does in their native language, you become very overwhelmed. Like, you freeze a little. But I'm learning. German ain't no way. Ain't no way. It was like when I was in Iceland and they were speaking Icelandic or whatever the language is over there. Get out of here. I was trying to read signs there and I was like, that ain't gonna happen. And then
4: No context clues.
3: No, I was looking up because I'm going with some friends and we've shared some of our favorite places. So I'll look it up to see, what street are we on? How far is that walk from here to there and where we're going next? I'm like, what? How do you say that? How is that a word? Then I'm hearing it as I'm trying to be like, well, I'll type it into Google Translate. And they say it. And I'm like, it just sounds like somebody shouting at me.
2: Yeah, there are very few words in German that are similar. Like here, you know, you might be like a pen. And in Italian, it might be like El Pino or something like that. And German is Kugelschreiber.
3: Yeah.
2: Which is true.
1: It's 11 syllables
2: long.
1: Yeah,
2: it's like they push all their words together. Like street isn't too bad. That's Strasse. Like you can figure that one out. But yeah, there are some of them that I took a year of German and I go,
4: What if there was a country that you visited and when you got there, the locals spoke their language in the same manner as the way the lessons are taught? Like if culturally everyone spoke that slowly and that deliberately all the time.
3: Yeah.
4: It'd be easy as someone who got welcome, but as an American, when you got used to knowing the language, you'd be like, talk faster.
3: It was super helpful when I was in Spain, actually, when people did that. And my Spanish lover, when he would speak Spanish, would speak so quickly. And I would have to tell him, you got to slow down. And
4: he finished too fast?
3: Yeah, he finished way too fast. It was always so frustrating. I didn't understand. I just couldn't understand. But then he would notice when waiters would see me trying and waitresses, they would slow down in the same way I speak English to him, which is just a very slowed down, intentional version where I'm pronouncing things a lot more clearly than I would hear. And that realization for him was an aha moment of, oh, this is how you and I can communicate in English as easily as we do. But for Spanish, I got to learn how to do that. And he was very mindful of it afterwards. But everybody's keeps telling me, don't worry, they all just speak English there, which I hate.
4: Yeah.
3: Because I'm like, I would rather just have to figure it out and have an awkward moment versus them just immediately changing to English because, another tourist.
4: The rest of America is like, she's wrong.
2: Yeah.
1: I'm American. English, please.
3: Yeah.
2: Americano.
3: Google Translate is about to be my best friend.
4: Yeah, right?
2: My best friend would just be them speaking English.
3: Yeah.
2: I wouldn't be offended by that at all.
4: Have you had any, and I had a coworker who did this when I worked at one of my early jobs during college. If somebody came in who didn't speak English to the grocery store where I worked at, they would speak to them the way sometimes people speak to someone they think is dumb when they're not.
3: Oh, they just speak louder.
2: Louder and slower.
3: Yeah.
2: Yeah.
4: And have you felt that in another, where you're like, oh, they think I'm dumb because I don't speak Spanish.
3: Yeah.
4: And I don't think people do it on purpose.
3: No.
4: It can be very condescending.
3: It can be very condescending, especially when they're like, oh, this is cute. Yeah.
4: Well, like, especially when I'm like, you're doing that to someone who speaks, that's probably their fifth language, mm-hmm. and you're acting like they're stupid because they don't speak your language.
2: Mm-hmm.
4: By the way, the Free Beer and Hot Wings report, the Flock Camera CEO guy, he went on TV to say, we got to reframe the conversation. People are being mean to my company. He didn't say that, but that's what I heard. The King's Guard honored Dolly. And there's a Willy Wonka competition that looks as weird as the movie did when it came out in the 70s. That's all on the way in the report. 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
0: 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Did you know those words were a thing?
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0: The Orgy Dome at Burning Man.
17: Hmm.
0: It's going to kind of gross you out, maybe. Also, an ex got a text from someone

0: to what brand's slogan is the quicker picker upper? I thought I'd maybe catch some, one of you singing it, being like, oh, what is it? But you both said Bounty very quickly. Bounty is correct, and we are tied at two. Question number three. In Greek mythology, who flew too close to the sun? Steve passed, came back around, said Athena. Job said Icarus. The answer is Icarus. Yeah. Job takes a 3-2 lead. Question number four, what U.S. state is home to the town named Truth or Consequences? Steve said Tennessee. Job passed, came back around, said South Dakota. Those both seem like reasonable, realistic guesses. The answer, though, is New Mexico. Neither of you get that one. Job still leads 3-2, and we move to question number five. Does the boiling point of water increase or decrease at higher altitudes? You both said decrease. It is decrease, and Job wins. Good job, Job.
1: Hey, thank you.
2: Congratulations. Job, there are accusations of sandbagging being thrown in your direction. Asked how you would do it. Trivia, you said, I'm terrible. I'm a big, dumb animal. I'll never get any.
3: You
2: answered all of them confidently and quickly.
1: Mm-hmm. Yeah, it's a lot different when you're on the line, guys, that's for sure. Everyone does it, but...
2: Wait, you're suggesting that being on the line, you went from stupid to smart?
4: Yeah, that's the opposite of most people.
2: That's a confession, right? You're sandbagging. Yeah, either way, good strategy.
4: Under pressure.
1: Laser focus.
2: There you go. Way to go, Job. Keep an eye on that inbox. You get some paperwork. Yeah, if you get it back in, I'm planning on writing checks today. You could get your check way faster than 99.8% of winners of this game. Okay?
1: Well, I think my wife is listening, so I'm sure she'll be on me. So you'll see it today.
2: I like how in your most victorious moment, you still had time to say your wife is a nag. Thanks for doing that.
1: Yeah. No.
2: All right. Thank you, Job.
1: All right.
2: Just kidding. But also, you did.
4: Yeah.
2: Why did the music stop?
4: Oh. It hated being here.
2: When I hung up the phone, the music stopped, even though that is still on.
3: Oh, that's weird, because it hit the end.
2: Oh. Weird timing.
3: But there's a fade.
4: Oh, my gosh. Oh,
3: let's discuss this more.
4: This is insane.
2: Get the people who have been trying to figure out why the Sphinx was built in here to figure this out. We got to know.
4: You know, Steve, as quick as Job seemed, if you had tied, you'd have edged him by 0.4.
3: Oh, really?
4: It was that close. It was real tight.
3: Yeah, I knew he was quick.
4: Real tight, but you were actually a little quicker.
2: And if you had gotten them all right, you would have won.
4: Yeah, that would have been helpful, too.
3: If my grandmother had wheels, she'd be a bike.
4: Yeah. And if you add ham to macaroni and cheese, it's carbonara or something.
2: While we're being perfectly hilarious, our phones are being quiet.
4: If your phone is quiet, you have Incogni.
2: Yeah. Probably true. 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
2: 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It's only aggressive. Wow, look who finally decided to help.
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21: Yeah, that's...
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21: Yeah, that's not helpful. You would just go, oh my God, you're moving.

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11: Later on, one more thing. Sausage rolls and OnlyFans. That's the way to go once you're rich beyond your wildest dreams. That's what one dude thought. We'll see how that works out. Right now, this. Hello, Jennifer in Kingsport, Tennessee. How are you?
17: Doing good. How are you?
11: Very, very good. You're a tax pro?
17: I am.
11: Okay. Have you ever approved of someone on their return knowing they did something shady, and you're like, well, it's your problem now?
17: I will not put my name on that.
11: That's a good choice, because it comes back on you, right?
17: Exactly. Yeah. Exactly.
11: That's a good choice. All right. You're a big reader, and it says you just started a new series that you're loving. What is it?
13: Twilight.
17: A Court of Thorns. Started that, and I'm actually about 70 pages away from the end of the last book. So,
11: a Court of Thorns? Is this like a fantasy
17: and
11: thing?
17: Roses. Oh, of course it is.
11: Okay.
17: You know.
11: Are there dragons?
17: Dragons and, well, not.
11: Not what?
18: Uh-oh.
11: Did one get you?
17: Then, no.
11: Is this a sex book?
15: Yeah. Is there like sex between species?
17: There's some smut in there.
14: Dragon smut.
11: Not judging. Yeah. Just trying to find out if I want to read it. That's all.
15: Yeah.
11: I don't like anything that doesn't involve a dragon, pork, and something. So.
17: Okay. I was recommended this book by a guy, so it could be right up your alley.
11: All right, Jennifer, you got a chance to win $1,000. You just got to answer all 10 of these questions. In 60 seconds, get them all answered before the buzzer sounds. If you do that and they're all correct, then you win. You can pass on questions and we will come back to them. Do you have any questions for us before we begin?
17: No, thank you.
11: How's your confidence level, Jennifer?
17: I'm really nervous right now.
11: Okay. You got this. Are you ready?
17: Yeah.
11: All right. Your turn on the $1,000 Minute of Mayhem begins in 3, 2, one. Which river is the city of New Orleans on?
17: Pass.
11: What are the names of the children on the Addams Family?
17: Wednesday and Pugsley.
11: What U.S. state gets the most rainfall?
17: Seattle.
11: Hammer, anvil, and stirrup are parts of which body part?
17: Ear.
11: Who plays Marty Bird in the TV drama series Ozark?
17: Jason Bateman?
11: Who is the duo that created the TV show South Park?
17: Oh, pass.
11: A calorie is a measurement of what?
17: Energy.
11: How many states does Alaska share a border with?
17: None.
11: What are the three main fossil fuels?
17: Oil. Pass.
11: What novel is set on a... Good old question number 9 lives to fight another day.
15: Yeah.
17: I know.
11: We're going to be down to 2 fossil fuels by the time somebody gets that one right.
15: Yeah.
11: You're not the first. You won't be the last. Jennifer, let's score this game. Which river is the city of New Orleans on?
15: Jennifer pondered, then said pass.
11: Steve.
13: Mississippi.
11: Mississippi. What are the names of the children in the Addams Family?
15: Jennifer said Wednesday and Pugsley.
11: Correct. What U.S. state gets the most rainfall?
15: Jennifer said Seattle.
11: Oh, always worried the old Free Beer and Hot Wings show is being tricky. They said state, but you know they want a city. No, not Seattle. It is
16: Washington.
11: Negative.
17: Washington.
16: Oregon.
11: Nope.
17: Oregon.
11: Further west.
18: California.
11: Further west.
18: Alaska. Hawaii.
11: North, south. Hawaii. Hammer, anvil, and stirrup are parts of which body part?
15: Jennifer said ear.
11: Yes. Who plays Marty Bird in the TV drama series Ozark?
15: Jennifer said Jason Bateman.
11: Yes. Who's the duo who created the TV show South Park?
15: Jennifer passed.
11: Maitland.
16: Trey Parker and Matt Stone.
11: Yes. A calorie is a measurement of what?
19: Jennifer said energy.
11: Yes. How many states does Alaska share a border with?
19: Jennifer said none.
11: Wrong. One. It's Seattle. No, and finally, number nine, what are the three main fossil fuels?

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15: Twunkies introduced their brand peanut butter cup. 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

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You know, back in the day, original Nirvana drummer Chad Channing asked Kurt Cobain what this next song was about during a rehearsal before they recorded the album Bleach, and Kurt Cobain replied, "It's about a girl," which, of course, became the song title.

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0: Flint's Rock Radio, Banana 101.5. There's the warning. They got a brand new album, their fifth studio album that's coming out tomorrow. You know, when the band was coming up with a band name, they just couldn't figure it out. They couldn't come up with something, and they were putting out an album, like their first one, and they were calling it The Warning, but they didn't have a band name yet, and then they decided, well, let's just call ourselves The Warning, and they ended up loving the band name, and it just kind of stuck. That's just one of the many things they talked about last night on Loudwire Nights with Chuck Armstrong. Yeah, all three girls were on the show. If you missed that interview, you can check it out on the Banana 101.5 app. Loudwire Nights, presented by Beacon and Bridge Market. 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

0: Lynn's Rock Radio, Banana 101.5. So the Genesee County Fair kicked off earlier this week, and of course there's always a lot of big events in the grandstands, and you know, you've got concerts, you've got like the bump and run, there's Bull Mania and things like that. But keep in mind, there are some things you cannot take into the Genesee County Fair grandstand, including like no-brainers. Obviously, you can't bring in outside alcohol, glass containers. You can't take in coolers. One that might surprise you, though, are umbrellas. Yeah, if you're seeing some rain in the forecast, even so, umbrellas are not allowed. Like kids' wagons, you can't bring in kids' wagons or anything like that. So what I did is I put together their policy for the Genesee County Fair, what you can't bring in. I put together a list of 12. It's all right now waiting for you on the Banana 101.5 app.
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0: Flynn's Rock Radio, Banana 101.5. You know, before I get out of here, I do want to give you that Breaking Benjamin code word one more time. We got to get you and a friend to Palm Beach, Florida in October to see the band along with Chevelle and Starset. The code word I gave out earlier today was sand, S-A-N-D. At some point today, get that into our app for your shot to win from liquidbidding.com on Banana 101.5. And then at 2 o'clock today, Chris will get you your next Breaking Benjamin code word, all right? Hey, I'm Tony LaBrie. 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

0: see it. 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Once the tournament play gets done, they kind of open up the chain so you can get out there on the fairway of 17 and find a good seat to watch the show. This year, it's the Wildflowers, which is a Tom Petty tribute band. And it's, like I said, just a very cool experience to sit there. They've got all the bleachers out, and 17 is the party hole of the Allied Challenge. And it's a fun way to spend a Friday night. But I'll be there just before that from 3 until 5. So I'll keep you up to date on everything that's happening with the Allied Challenge. But if you're going to be there, come find me. I won't be hard to find. I'm sure I'll be hanging out right by 17.
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0: Sports Rock Radio, Benina 101.5 with Breaking Benjamin. I'm Chris Monroe, and right now in Grand Blanc, you can help out children that are in the care of Whaley Children's Center, a fantastic organization. They've been around 100 years. This year, our sister station, Cars 108, is having a roof sit right now through 10 a.m. tomorrow morning. And all that money that is raised for Whaley Children helps the kids that are in the foster care experience things that all kids should, whether it be able just to go to the beach or get an ice cream cone or go to prom, anything like that. 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Those kids, they're in foster care, not at their own fault, just because they've been through a rough time in life. 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So swing on by the McDonald's in Grand Blanc right on Saginaw and make your donation. They're going to be doing that again through 10 a.m. tomorrow morning.
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0: Flint's Rock Radio, Banana 101.5. What's happening? I'm Chris Monroe. Just a few minutes ago, I sent out an alert on the Banana app trying to hook somebody up with a four-pack of passes to the Genesee County Fair and a parking pass, and that was Lisa calling in, being the right caller. So, Lisa, enjoy your time at the fair with the family. Lisa, Ben, Neil, and Amanda all winning tickets this week, and I'll get you one final pair of tickets so you can get a couple days out at the fair anyways. Coming up tomorrow in the 2 o'clock hour. 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And that opens up 10 a.m. on this coming Wednesday, the Bad Bowlers League, presented by Boost Mobile.
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It's Rock Radio Banana 101.5. Does anyone remember when we had Nickelback at Bugsy's? Do you remember Bugsy's? God, that was so long ago. I cannot remember how many years ago that was. A long, long time ago. And the band is getting ready to put out a new album at the end of October, followed by a tour in 2027. And yeah, I think we all know the tour will consist of bigger venues than Bugsy's. Nickelback now with Rattle the Cage.

0: Rock Radio, Banana 101.5, Nickelback featuring John 5. That is Rattle the Cage. Did you hear there's a new Mexican restaurant opening in Genesee County coming soon to Davison? El Patron. Sounds like Patron, so you know I am here for it. It's from the same family that owns Botanas El Piazza, a authentic Mexican restaurant in Imlay City, a very popular restaurant. No official opening date, but man, I am excited. More info when you open up the Banana 101.5 app.
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0: 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Tonight is the night we welcome Ugly Kid Joe and Wheatus to the Machine Shop. Let's give away some tickets. Hi, Banana. What's your name?
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0: 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You've got tickets to see Ugly Kid Joe tonight at the Machine Shop.
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0: All right, Jesse, I will see you and your guest this evening. 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

Mornings, Rock Radio, Banana 101.5. Did you see yesterday on social media that Maynard James Keenan posted a picture of himself in a hospital bed? This injury goes back to when A Perfect Circle was touring in Europe. His hip just stopped working, and fast forward to yesterday, he had a hip replacement, and he does say that it should not interfere with his upcoming tour schedule with Tool, Perfect Circle, and Pussifer. A Perfect Circle now with Starla.

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This next guy, Letdown, got really popular on social media during the pandemic. His real name is Blake Coddington. He's out of Texas, basically in Nashville now, but his music is called therapy for a lot of people. He's talked about openly growing up with a dysfunctional family, feeling like an outsider. He's battled depression, addiction, and just his own mental health issues. So yes, he's certainly relatable. This is Do It for the Love.

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Flynn's Rock Radio, Banana 101.5. I'm Maggie Meadows, live at the Machine Shop as we gear up for Ugly Kid Joe tonight. I know it sounds a little quiet. Doors officially open here at the shop at 6:30. Also performing Wheatus and Platinum Moon. I have friends that flew in from Montana specifically for the show. It's going to be so good. Tomorrow night, it's the return of Plush. Adelita's Way returns to the Machine Shop on Friday, September 11th. On the 12th of September, the return of America's AC/DC Thunderstruck. And tickets just went on sale today for another big one in September. Machine Head at the Machine Shop on September 20th. An evening with Machine Head. The band will be playing for 3 hours. And all the shows that I've mentioned, tickets are still available for, including Alien Ant Farm back at the shop on September 24th. We'll run down some more shows next time we check in. It's going to be a great one here tonight.

0: with Ugly Kid Joe. So stoked. I'm Maggie Meadows, broadcasting live on Banana 101.5.
1: Hey, it's Chuck with Odd Wire Nights, and on tonight's show, we are celebrating the 35th anniversary of Pearl Jam's debut studio album. Yeah, it's hard to believe, man. 10 came out in 1991. I'll also get you a fresh code word for that trip to West Palm Beach to see Breaking Benjamin. We've got a few other things in store for this Thursday night, so don't be late, man. Loud Wire Night starts at 7 o'clock. I'll see you soon. Saturday.
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3: No.
2: No, you couldn't. And now a sponsor list longer than the 8-second ride.
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5: It was back to school season, and the city was hungry. I walked into Aubrey's Pizzeria and Grill in Grand Blanc. 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The case files, signature pizza, cocoa chicken strips, boozy shakes that melt alibis, smash burgers that confess, private room for clandestine family gatherings. 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I'm telling you, visit Aubrey's.com.
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9: 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Papa Roach, they have got the coveted slot of headlining Saturday night. 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Right now, it is the latest from P. Roach with rapper Hanuman Kine. 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

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That is The Warning and Kerosene. Their new album, Everything's Falling, is out tomorrow. Are you ready for that, man? I'm ready for it. I can't wait to get my hands on it. We had Daniela, Paulina, and Alejandra from The Warning on the show last night. You can check out the full interview at loudwire.com. You can watch the full interview. Yes, you can watch it on our YouTube channel, man, and dive deep into this record. Right now, it's Aerosmith. 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
1: 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This Saturday at 7. 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
9: 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I might have to road trip, but it's going to be worth it. I've had some friends see it, and just from the start of Return to Dust to the end, it is a hell of a night of rock and roll. 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